0: it hurts. More vivid and worse, what I feel I deserve. Yeah, cause I feel way too fabulous.
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2: 2015.
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0: 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More vivid and worse what I feel I deserve. Yeah, cause I feel way too fabulous.
1: Radio San Marino.
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